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Martin Crew at my two AMers. How are we all doing out there? First out goes out to Sophie, out to Tony, out to my Bromley crew. How are we doing? Good morning. Going out to my Mixcloud crew, out to Gaz Campbell, out to

wake up, big up there. Jason, the Gunner, out to Dean the Hammer. Good morning and welcome out to my 2 a.m. crew.

Young Mai, out to Boofy, raving in the workshop. Out to the Western Australia crew, looking in, looking on. Out to Jake, John Boy and Ferg once again. Out to you, good morning. Right, got a big up Lewis. Out to the plant-based crew, you're early this morning. Out to my 2 a.m. crew.

Festival. And you call Frankie Rizzardo. What a set. I've got to pick up my Surrey crew. Add to Lee Wells. Big up Vicky Wells. Add to Nicola. Big up Vicky. 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

Right, coming up, big up Voodoo Grey, out to you. Good morning, out to the 3 a.m. crew. Happy Wonky Wednesday. You know that. Big up Voodoo Grey.

Right, Gobby Gabba, Si Adams, out to the Barnum Train Crew. Locked in, locked on, out to you. Finally back on nights. After all I've done. JCP headquarters, love that. Oh, I've missed you so much, you're still the best. Thank you, out to Si Adams. 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
1: Going out to Andrew Baird, out to you. Good morning, Trinkle. Back to work, back from Lanzarote. Out to you, mate. Hope you had a good time. Right, Stuart O'Delay.

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6: 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We have the Godfathers of Garage, Heartless Crew, Matt Jam, Lamont, Super D, Pied Piper, Mark Strictly, Bobby Davis, MC, PSG, CKP, DT, Onyx Stone and Rankin. 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

How's everyone doing? You all good? Big love to Lindsay Ward. What a wicked show. Lindsay's here Wednesday, 2 until 5 every single week. 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It's 07709 333 883. Ranger rolling, set the force. 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

The first thing that's class this morning, Mr. Grew. Good morning to Mr. Grew. Good morning to Lisa Jane, nice and early. Easy sign, Perth. How you doing, mate? Morning, guys. Love having your ears as ever. Welcome along, it's Ranger with you, the DJ Work Show, rolling till 7.

Good morning to the big fella on the mixed cloud. Easy to Joffa, easy to the Miriam. Good morning, guys. Range rolling along, Wonky Wednesdays here on the Force.

Good morning to the Red Van Man, locked in on the mix cloud. Morning. Morning to Robbie the Geordie Goose, a regular on the show. Out to Diddy Dave, that's coming from Little Brother Mark.

Add to the stick who says he likes the fact that I just go in hard track from the start. Yeah, don't worry about it, mate. I've been up for an hour or so, though, from like 3:30 in the morning, so I'm ready to go by the time I hit the studio. Out to the goodie on the motorbike, on it in the sun on the way to work. Drive safely, matey.

0: Believe it or not, this is David Guetta. Good morning to the Love Dave Drummers regulars. Locked in as always. It's Ranger here on The Pulse. Starting your wonky Wednesday off with a bang. Shout out again to Lindsay Ward Wicked Show. Catch her too next Wednesday. Out to the Big Bill, out to the Red Band Man, out to the Mixed Clouders.
1: Please do not be alarmed, remain calm. Do not attempt to leave the dance floor. The DJ booth is conducting a troubleshoot test of the entire system. Somehow, while the party was in progress, an unidentified frequency has been existing in the system for some time. And while

flying through the tunes. By the way, these are all brand new. I've had these all sent to me in the last week or a couple of weeks or something. Out of LO99 here, if you know, on MMRR Records. Don't forget, if you want to follow me on socials, it's Paul DJ Works. Dumbuka Steve is bouncing in his cabin, Godalming. Morning, mate. As everyone, north, south, east, and west, wherever you may be listening to The Pulse, welcome along. The original, no one does it better. Ranger.

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Oh, you wait till you hear what I've got next. Easy Lee and Hornchurch. Good morning. Easy to Mikey Douglas once again. Regular. So if you come see me play live, unless I'm playing open format, this is what you'll get. That's everyone's coming to see us up in Leeds next week. Looking forward to it.

out to the Marky Mark. 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Out to the Mikey B and Lee regular. Out to the DJ Kitchy, of course. Out to the Andy Sutton Coldfield, all the crew.

Ranger rolling. Good morning to Susan. How you doing, Susan? Signed in, locked on. Easy John and Sick Up regular. Out to the goodie. Cheers, mate. Easy the Paul and Well and Green regular. Frankie the Filthy Flower Flora. Oh, mate. Good morning, my friend. Tongue twisters, eh? Easy Tim's either, Jimmy. And to all of you guys, everyone whose names I've mangled, range here on Centreforce, 07709333883, get you through. CK's largest independent dance music radio station. And a change to the scheduled programming, Peter Pete stepping up after me today. Be calming you all down. Easy Sign Perth, regular.

That's for everyone who's just on their way to finishing the A-levels. Right back now to the GCSEs. Good morning to the little miss. That's a Mrs. Ranger. Good morning to the happy gardeners, absolute regulars. That's Devon. Okay, morning, guys.

going to have to take it on good authority that this is not full of swear words. Down a meter kilo by Yon. Sunset Deep Records number 18, this is brand new.

Take those tail feathers. Easy the AC, Stu, I see you, mate. I see you. Yeah, mate, good to be back, buddy. Miss you too. Easy Greg and Hitchin. Lost shout out to my old mate, Gary Bones. Out to the Greg. Out to that top man, Gary Bones. Wicked DJ, putting out some great tunes right now, Bones. You check him out. I'll find him here on the schedule somewhere. Easy the Herb in Leicester. Oh, no, mate. Oh, mate, thinking of you, Herb's got to put his dog down, man. I'm sorry to hear that, buddy. Big love, man. Easy the Wayne in Chelmsford. Morning, mate.

pulled a cab out to Dido and all the Charlton everywhere. In Cat and my old man amongst that lot. We got Paul, thanks for the message, mate. 07709 333 883. 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

All right, last one before the ads. I will see you on the flip. Big up to everyone who's been in touch so far. I just had your ears, nice one. If you're listening on playback, nice one. Easy, the Marky Marks, they're good. Morning. Change your pace after the 6 o'clock ads. This first hour has flown by. Now, once again to the Mixcloud, out to the texters. Love it.

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Welcome back, everybody. My foot off the gas just a tiny little bit that first hour. Well, we went in deep, went in hard. If you missed it, you can get that on playback. It'll be up later on this afternoon on Centreforce 88. Who's that? It's George from St. Ives. How you doing, buddy? That's everyone who's locked in and watching via the Mixcloud, wherever you may be in the world. Welcome along with Sound of Ranger here, Centreforce. The way we do a wonky Wednesday. Don't forget, after me, Peter P stepping up and stepping in from 7. Hours of the best music on your radio coming with Peter at 7. Fancy a message on the show? Why not? If you're in the UK, it's 07709333883. Otherwise, put a +44 in front of that. 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I am Paul DJ Works. DJ's work show with Ranger every wonky Wednesday, 5 till 7 in the morning.

through some of these messages, shall we? Shout out to Westy, how you doing, mate? Shout out to the gorgeous Vix, Easy Davy Silk. Good morning, my friend. Easy JJ Shrewsbury. That's the old school G. Locked on. Easy Julian Evans, how you doing, buddy? 100 day countdown to Rhodes, he reckons. Grant Nelson here.

0: A big good morning to the D&M Brickwork crew, to Marky Kendall and everyone. To Dave the Wolf, saying great tunes.
1: No problem, sir.

Good morning, everyone. Welcome along. That's a David G. I've in the black water. Yeah, what a tune. Barely ever left the box since it's first come out, that. If you're new to the show, welcome along. It's Ranger here on Centre Horse. If you're a regular, welcome back.

Here we go now. Easy the Market, get them. Good morning to Escorts Les. What's he got for me this week on the gifts? Les is in charge of gifts for the show. I bet, mate. Nice one. Easy to beat Chris. Easy Danny and Harlow. I see you, mate. Oh, for a morning swim. Is that in the pool or out in the river or something? Sooner you than me. Good morning to Nikki C. Good morning, regular. Easy to Mike Douglas, out to the Red Band Man, out to the Piggy Bill. To Martine. What a piece of music, eh?

Monitor Warren from Ascot, our great friends at Ascot. Nice one, matey. Hat you well and all you guys. That's all the Ascot's crew. Good morning out to the Josh Watts. Catch Josh every Monday morning from 6. Ranger here on the Force, rolling until 7.

Sunny Turkey. Ranger playing the Soulful Disco House this morning. Out to Pressure M, one of Centre Horse's OGs.

Good morning to the one and only Jane Tomlin. Got a message on the airwaves. It's 07709333883. Gonna roll like this until 7 when Peter P takes over. No Max this week, by the way. Good morning to Skipman T, locked on. Out to DJ Beach. I know where he is. He's at Zog's Burger Van in New Haven. Serving up the breakfasts. Could do with one of those now. Absolutely Hank Marvin here. That's what happens when you get up at 3:30 in the morning.

Always had a soft spot for this tune. Good morning to Davey D. Good morning, checking in with me. Very kind of you, sir. I'm very well. Easy Stick, loving it. It reckons his breakfast, his lunchtime is 10 a.m. I know what he means, right? Out to the J Dog. Want to give a shout out to the big beefy Ollie Owens, how about that? Little Legs saying bonjour, bonjour, sir. Out to the Jules once again, out to the original Centrefold listeners from 89.

Good morning to the Anstey's. Good morning to Karen Cook. Good morning to everyone checking in. 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

Havoc. Get Down has got Ken on the remix. That's helpful, right, Ken? We're just 20 minutes till Peter P takes over. Good morning to Paul Farron. Is that Matt the Sound Blaster? Of course it is.

Oh, thank you, Pete. Just scared the living daylights out of me. Thing is, he's dressed like a ninja, so I didn't see him come in the studio. Terrifying. Thing is, when Max takes over, Max normally gets here at 6:58. Pete's nice and early. He's going to put the kettle on. If you missed that particular thing, looking back on the mix card, my God. I was doing a bit of social media stuff, so I didn't see him creep in. Pete taking over from 7 here on Centerfolds.

That was a revival house project, love this to the bone. So keep it up. Easy Luton, Jeff, I see you, my friend. So wicked tunes on the way to the gym, nice one. That's Mr. Stu Wickman, absolute regular. Easy the Mad Mock, how are you? Very well, man. I just recovered from PMP scaring the living daylights out of me in the studio. I think I've recovered anyway. Good morning, Darren. Want to send a big up to Paul Barrett. Out to the JJ crew. Good morning. Out to the Margate Paul.

Welcome to the Trolley Crew. Trolley services on the M6, right? Range of all along on your Honky Wednesday mornings. Oh, by the way, if you're thinking the weather's getting a bit nicer, why don't you get yourself a new t-shirt? 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You can make yourself look fresh for the summer. Get a hat, get a bag, t-shirts, jumpers. All looking good. And once again to Warren from Ascot's, out to the Jules. Out to everyone who is checking in. There's 15 minutes of my show left to go. Blown by.

for coming to the last 10 minutes of the show. Still time for your messages, 0770-933-883. Make it quick, people.

very, very, very near the end from me. Peter P taking over from 7 o'clock. Don't miss it after the ads. If you've been in touch with the messages, nice. And if I just had your ears, it's all good. As to all the playbackers, we've absolutely fired through this show. Been great fun. Thank you for your company. Ranger signing off. See you guys very soon, all right?

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0: Yeah, very good morning. 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
0: There you go. It is Wonky Wednesday. We've got the right jingle. And kicking off with a couple of tunes. The first one there written by Dexter Wansell. This one is Dexter Wansell. He passed away yesterday. So we did play a tune yesterday, but we'll start the show with two this morning. So it's not Tuesday, it's not Thursday before all the messages coming in asking what day it is. It's Wednesday. Not so moist today, says Mick from Hornchurch. Yep, thanks for letting me know, mate. Big up Lenny in Slough, Formsy and Coatsy locked in. Out to Julie B. Says, oh, you're much better than having Max on. Thank you very much. Oh, please don't read that out. Sorry. Out to Michelle Stone. Wallington, late for work. Morning to Darren, locked in of Hemel. Mother Love Day, how we doing? One half of the Love Day brothers, back home safely from Bali. Out to Cowley, locked in. Freddie, George and Alfie as well. Dobbo's in, bright and early, how we doing? In a Turkey. Oh, you made it, well done, mate. Marky Mark's in, George in St. Ives, Stu in Wickford. Shout to Debbie and Kane, the happy gardeners. Happy for a bit of rain yesterday, I'll tell you, my garden needed it. Buttons from Bo, E3. The geyser of Maidstone. Here we go, first one. Is it Thursday? Can I put a request in? Hello, Brian. Out to the 874. No, mate, neither. Lee, the Dark Destroyer, locked in. Jason Lodge, the Viking. Morning to you, mate. Paul in Wellham Green. Out to Margate Paul as well. Lenny and Reese. Out and about in Enfield. Out to Tina and Len of Huntingdon. JJ Crew, how are we doing this morning?

Morning to the Pezza locked in. In Bedfont. Two-stroke Mac. Windy Gal, how we doing? On the windy coast. Alan of Romford. Aaron and Alfie fitting windows in Croydon. Bitsy and Norfolk stick the greenkeeper.

There you go, kicking off with two from Dexter Wansel. Rest in peace, Dexter Wansel, passing away yesterday. Debbie and Kane said, what a talented artist Dexter Wansel. Yes, he was indeed. Out to Nimsky of Luton Locked In, Skip Man T, good morning. Playing the waiting game. A long wait, mate, long wait.

Harry the horse, Lee the hamster. All the animals locked in today. Banning Thamesmead, Patrick of Liverpool, shout out to the Ramo. Sandals or sliders? 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

course. 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That's the Egyptian Wonder, all slots it. 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

to Ella and from everyone here at Centre Falls as well. Have a great day, mate. Franco Tunbridge. Scouse Bear, yes indeed. Dundee Depp. The Dinner Ladies.

collaborations there's done in terms of, up to you lot. Do you want Sunshine Reggae today at 9? We can do it. Did anyone mention Crocs and Socks, says Gary? And Nina, no, only you, mate, okay? That's a Cyril with his sick cup. I mean, one of them moves today.

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Sliders and socks spotted in Rhodes Town. Mark C and Jane. Out to Maddie Boy locked in. Out to all the oranges. Lisa H, she only likes chicken sliders. What a surprise.

legs. 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I think they were 21 old Blackburns, if I remember. From the Army and Navy in Manor Park. What we get? Is this what we normally get with Max? On my show, we get about food and stuff like this. Max's show, we get about footwear. Really? Really? Oh, my Lord.

definitely a wonky Wednesday, I tell you. So we've had some classics. First out, we have Patrice Rushen in there.

And we kicked off a little tribute to the late, great Dexter Wansel. First couple of tracks, the Jones Girls, followed by Sweetie's Pain. Rolling with your breakfast flavours. It's Wonky Wednesday. Peter P in for the Max Isaac this morning. We roll till 10 o'clock. Taking it up a little touch already. If you lot do want the Sunshine Reggae today, let me know. 07709 333 883. Enough of you ask for it. We will do it. If not, we won't. Out to the 333. I don't care about your trainers in the 70s, mate. Honestly. Wham to Ken Weston Stores, says Marky Mark. Yes, Ken Weston Stores. He was a strange old fellow, wasn't he? Tina in Huntingdon locked in. Out to Len as well. Hope you're both well. Mad Mark. Oh, dear.

Sunshine Reggae for Wayne in Chelsea, Liverpool Rich in Staines, the Donkey of Guildford. I don't want to know what your mate's wearing, mate. Disco Dan. He needs some sunshine in his life. Richie Turner of Preston. How we do it?

Shout to a Fitz in Norfolk, another one by the Sunshine Reggae. Out to James at Basingstoke, how we doing? Gina G, yes, it's Thursday. You missed the day, what happened? Gaz and Nina, yes, another one. It looks like we're going to be doing the Sunshine Reggae at 9 this morning. Out to Nelly B, yes, indeed. Out to Jackie at Sitna, hope you're well. Out to the Debden Sitna crew. Pretty boy Roy's locked in with Slippery Sharon in a sunny and very hot Basildon. Is it sunny out there? Bit cloudy this morning coming in. Handsome Cabby, yes, he wants some reggae for his jeggae. Hayley and her Darren locked in around the pool in Zante, loving a wonky Wednesday. Gab the Pep as well. It's a yes from him. Kath and Judah, shout out. Loving the wonky Wednesday. Helping them get going on the morning, playing some tunes. Yes, that's what we do. Meet the Brick. It's a yes from him. Out to Julie B, so I've heard. Out to

Oh my god. Shout out to Gus locked in up the gym. Thought he missed today. Neither, mate, neither. Out to the Finbars locked in, leader Dark Destroyer. DJ Emotion. 2.5 hour drive to Norwich, enjoy. Looking for the extra wide sliders there with the six toes. Leon Allchurch. Morning to you, mate. It's just an illusion. Just an illusion. Use your imagination.

fetish, so it's good for him. No, we're getting over that, mate. Crazy Maisie, the white dog decorating in Bellevue in the New Forest. Two bag toddy grafting on the roof.

morning. Shout out to Northside Donna in Islington. Duncan Gilbert, he's got sliders with Blakey's on the bottom there. Ray and Bexley listening in the gym. Watching, obviously.

0: Welcome. It's a big
1: speaker. We're powered by Auto Springer, Wonky Wednesday. Myself till 10, then we got the Master Pasha in at 10.

will talk about socks and sliders all day, if you let him. That's a man, Mark locks it. Oh, we're not going down the foot road. God, dear. That's Dominic locks in, Luke and Martin in Alpington. Shout out to Hazel on the way to work. Have a safe journey. Imagination and Illusion, John the Bong, thank you, mate. Stuart Brown locked in, trucking in Birmingham, all right. That's Frank Hogan, Alex decorating in Faden Boys. They want Sunshine Reggae at 9. I think we've had enough of you after it, so we will be rolling out the Sunshine Reggae just after the ads at 9 this morning. Looks like we're squeezing. Oh, this looks like this will be the last one. This hour has gone so quick. Quicker than a Tuesday. Right, anyone else who talks about feet and footwear is going to get blocked, okay? I'll put the blocker on. Big G locks in. All good, thank you. No, it's not Request a Machine today for the 333. Millwall Henry with his new sick black haircut en route to school. Have a great day, Millwall Henry. So we finish off the hour with a bit of Style Council this morning. Why not? See where we go next. I've got nothing planned as usual. Just wing it. Been winging it for 45 years now. Who would have thought, eh?

Johnny C. That's a big G, no, mate. We only do requests on Request Machine Day.

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tomorrow. 6 till 8. Tony from Walton locked in. Hope her Bex is getting better with her shoulder as well. Hopefully she can carry on carrying the shopping for you, mate.

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That's a Casey Morgan got sacked again. Never mind. Never mind. So who out there has been sacked? And what did you get? What's the weirdest thing someone got sacked for? There's got to be some funny stories there. Come on, keep it clean now. Sausage girl locked in, locked on. Red and brown sauce for her this morning. Saucy.

we shall be doing the Sunshine Reggae at 9 o'clock today instead of tomorrow. We'll ask the question. Loads of you asked for it, so why not? Nothing planned, but that doesn't matter. That doesn't matter. We don't need to pre-plan sets. Lisa Jane locks in. Good morning to you. Hope you're well. Nice to have you locked as always. This one, Sleeping Bag Records, quite a big label back in the day. Of course, Korea came out on that, didn't it? This one, Tofuri, which sounds like some weird sort of a dessert with ice cream and toffee. Tofuri, I'll have a Tofuri, please.

centrefolds reaching all parts of the globe. That's a James. Thanks for that, mate. He got the sack, and we can't say what it's for. I did say keep it clean. And just so you lot know, this new messaging system we got, if you put a profanity, which is a swear word for those that don't know what that means, if it happens twice, you get automatically blocked. It's nothing to do with us, okay? First day back at work for Andrew Bird. You didn't get sacked for going to Lanzarote, then?

They're in Witham, Essex. There you go, lovely versions of that song. That one, the Inner City version. Of course, the original Stephanie Mills, Can't Be Touched, but that's a great version. Right, it's Wonky Wednesday. Let's take it up a little bit. Why not? Because we can. At 9 o'clock, we will do Thursday Sunshine Reggae on Wednesday. Even though it's Wednesday and not Thursday. We normally do it Thursday, but we're going to do it Wednesday. Oh, dear. Here we go. Dan in Thamesmead now asking for requests. So go away, Dan in Thamesmead, please. Nelly B smashing up a BMW. Got a thrown off work experience. Prego. Exactly, mate. DJ Beach got the sack for wearing sliders. Quite right, too. Joe in Norwich said, has anyone got any wide sliders for her six toes, please? Hazy in her Brentwood locked it. Team Jenko, how we doing? Dropping the ladies off for a day in London. Out to Corky. Nice, nice. How you doing, Corky? Yeah. Martin and Kath, the excellent crew, they're locked in. Out to Bob of Chelmsford. Heart bypass day, the 11th of June. Best of luck, mate. Out to Collier Oak, Chris. Yes, mate. Out to Lee the Roofer. In Nissy Beach, Gold Coast, Johnny Boy. Got a sack for going out Thursdays, never turning out Fridays. A weekly occurrence. Dino the Gooner. Brian the Hammer Taylor. Morning to you, mate.

to Wellesley Locks in All Hallows. I've went on holiday there once years ago. It's on the River Thames, isn't it? Opposite sort of south end. Out to Bexley, Ramadoodle, Chrissy R locked in. Smudgy the Hammer, how we do it? The Hemel Hammer. He's locked in with long-suffering wife Jo. Sarah C singing along to this one on the bus, the Red Rooster. Logged in from a very wet Norway. Norway, mate. Norway. Oh, dear. That was quite nice to have the get home last night and the house was not like an oven. It wasn't 34 degrees in the bedroom as it has been for the last probably week or so. Open up the windows and let the cool breeze flow in. It's very nice. Out to Rico locked in.

from a trainee manager's job in a stationery shop. Heavy night at Ministry of Sound, got home at 7, shirt and tie on him, worked for 7.30, but fell asleep on the counter by 8 o'clock. Was a good night and worth it, though, he said. Well, if it's a stationary job, you're supposed to sit still, aren't you? I would have thought. We move from Gene Carr, was that all it was, into this Will Downing, Love Supreme on your Wednesday morning. Wonky Wednesday morning. 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Peter Peehan for Max Isaacs, he will be in tomorrow. Not that anyone's asking where he is. Poor Max, eh? And we now found out about his foot fetish. Out of the Ninja was signing on one job but working on another. You naughty, naughty Ninja.

out to Samantha. We took her back to her teens with the Will Downing tune. He's still about, Will Downing. I see him, was it a couple of years ago? I see him somewhere. He never even did this song, though, so it's a little bit disappointing. His best one in my, or in my view, anyway. Whatever that counts. 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

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Miss Venezuela, 1974 slash 1978. 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

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That is Lisa / Lopez, mate. 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

people out there. Handsome Cammy knows what he's talking about. People you have a conversation with and you tell them a bit of information and they go on Google to verify it. Oh, mate, bore off. Come on. What happened to real knowledge, eh? Shout to Settish Warbler and the Cuxton crew. Locked in, locked on. Hope you're well, wherever that is. Cuxton, Cookston, must be next to Buxton. This one, Mr. Fingers, what about this lad? About 88, 89, maybe 91, I don't know.

West Ham, they'd once got sacked for racking up a phone bill, calling a dating site. Or was it an 0898 number, eh, mate? Eh, mate? Oh, dear, caught yourself out there, mate. Probably Joe in the Norwich doing a shift 0898. The distinguished gang at the Cuxton Club. As we move into this, we go from Mr. Fingers to Sydney Youngblood. Rico locks it. Still is, mate, still is. Diddy Dave locks it. Thank you, mate. Hope you're well. 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

0: Twins. 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
1: tune. Yeah, I know.
0: Lizzy Griffiths locked in Guildford. We've woke her up, she says, thank you.
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0: You're welcome. 8:45, 30 seconds on your wonky Wednesday morning. 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Peter P and for Max Isaac is off to a foot fetish convention by the sound of it this morning. Turn away, Abrams, here we go.

and the Casa Construction crew locked in this morning. Craigie Falcon just got home from a big day slaying bricks, mate. Good day, mate. Put another brick on the Barbie down there in Western Australia. Yes, mate.

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That's like that cricket song. Soul Limbo, Booker T. Remember the cricket song? Oh, dear. It is Wonky Wednesday, I tell you.

your Wonky Wednesday. That's a Jeff of Luton. How are we doing, Jeff? Oscar the Storeman locked in. What's his story?

It's in my head now, that song. I should dig it out and play it next hour. Why not? Right, short ad break on the way. Pop the kettle on, put your feet up, but don't touch that dial. Keep it locked.

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15: Yep, welcome back to Wonky Wednesday. Peter P in for Max Isaac. And I didn't plan on doing the Sunshine Reggae, but a lot of you are asking for it this morning, so we'll kick off the last hour with a bit of classic Sunshine Reggae.

0: There you go, kicking off with your two classics. 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
0: Third and final one, the Sunshine Reggae. We're going to go into, well, we will see. I don't know yet.

Thursday, and I'm here on Wednesday and not Thursday this week, so I hope that cleared that up. Hopefully we brought the sun out somewhere for you. If not, well, there you go. That's the way it rolls, isn't it? So says Doug Lazy. We're going to pump it up now. We're going to take you up to 10 o'clock on your wonky Wednesday morning. Master Pasha stepping up, stepping in. That's it. Stevie Gray locks in. Doris and the Dogs, Ghost and Spirit. Woof, woof to you.

There you go, a bit of Metro Plank. We kicked off pumping it up a bit with Doug Lazy. Was letting it roll. Gonna get in the mix, I think, for a bit. Supposed messages to get through. Lee the Hammer, how we doing? Tennyson crew, all the crew there. Millwall Charlie, Steve Gray. Shout out to Brendan, not turn up for work. He's got the right idea. No sun in Haringey, North London today for Wayne. Never mind, mate. 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
1: 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Centre Force. From the streets of East London, this is Centre Force.

Walsh from Wimbledon. Millwall Cowboy. Wife Sally Ann locked in as well. Happy birthday to Warren. Warren, happy birthday, Warren. In Gran Canaria. Marky Boy locked in. Brocky the Hornet. Orbital Jenny, how we doing?

Last from me today. Thank you very much. Locking in, locking in. Max will be in for me tomorrow. I will be back on Tuesday. Have yourselves a great rest of week, a great wonky Wednesday, and a great weekend. I'll leave you with a bit of a Womack and Womack. Don't go anywhere. Master Pasha on the way. Wonky Wednesday continues. Many thanks to Auto Sprinkler as well. Peter P signing out. See you later.

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1: That's a looping star crew. That's a Stuart Wakeford as well, Rich Payden. That's a Hemel Kenny as well. Let's move on into this one.

Just to give you an idea, I'm currently 163 messages behind where I'm meant to be right now in order to stay on track to finish all the shots at the end of the show. We've actually worked that out now. So you know what to do.

Shout out to Josh and H on this one. Out to Harlow Steve as well. Rolling with me right now. You know how we get down, Steve. Get the messages coming, guys. 07709333883. It's time to play a bit of catch up right now. Max, I might be able to get these shirts done in the next hour. Maybe. Maybe. Busy show, busy station.

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We're live and direct. Out to the Rory and QPR. Out to the Bully Beef on this one. Yes.

On this one, sending it out to you, mate. Out to the 180 Daz as well. Out to the RR ground workers in the Midlands right now. They're sending massive shouts to you guys. Sending this one also out to the Fat Steve in the office. Stop moaning, mate. Come on. Turn the radio up. Be happy. Out to the 180 Daz as well. Out to the Mr. Skippy on this one. Welcome, mate. Hope you're well. Sending it out to the Codfather, Dan Dan. 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

to the Elm Park crew on this one, yes. 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Out to Angie as well. Sending it out to Toby, happy birthday, mate. 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

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Out to Mason. 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Out to Loz on this one. Out to the 316 welders on this one. Let's get it.

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They're getting busy right now. The Cannon coming in. I think that's a challenge. You're saying, can this show be better than Mondays? I think so. I think we can get into that level. Out to the E4 Boiler, out to Lucy Lou as well, out to Mikey H, Chad Stewart as well. I see ya.

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What's happening? 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Who's with me?

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banger, Get Physical. It's one I found earlier. 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

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I don't know what you're talking about. 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And I was about to ask you all something, and I thought, no.

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Even I can use it, and I'm the most simple person on the planet. Anyway, we've got a new computer system. We've got a new computer system, which isn't new to everyone else. Obviously, I haven't been away. Oh, I haven't been here for 2.5 weeks. And I can now see all your pictures. So I'm just thinking to myself, for those who use the WhatsApp and all that, those of you, I don't know what you look like. Oh, I know your names. I've met you out and I can't remember you. So send me, what are you lot doing right now? Send me a picture on the WhatsApp of what you're up to. I don't mean that. Send me your pictures. I want to see you all. I ain't seen you all, have I? For 2.5, 3 weeks. Big

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The Centrefalls, Massive and Crew. 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

in Leeds. I was up north yesterday, and I'm back up north this weekend. I was in Sheffield yesterday, and I'm in Hull and Liverpool this weekend. Shout out to Duncan and Jordan, currently working in Barking. Hey Billy, serious question, did you get a free lifetime supply of Milky Bars? When I was the Milky Bar kid, we had an endless supply of Milky Bars, and then when I lost my contract, which is well documented, they stopped sending us Milky Bars.

Shane the Tyler out in Bristol.

Do you know what I love about this new system? Is it gives me a leaderboard of the listeners of who's texting the most, and maybe that creating listenership hierarchy. Maybe at the end of it, I will reel down in a 80s radio fashion the top five texters of today's Boogie Down. Oh, go on then, go on then, go on. That, I've tempted fate now, haven't I? A load of childlike men, such as myself, are now going to frantically text away. And if I say don't text him, your mind's going to think, he don't tell me what to do. I'm going to text him even more.

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Like it. Where are you there? Very, very, very nice. Very nice.

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We've got Kelly No Telly. Oh, they're all locked in. Listen, they're all locked in today. And to Ricky Muttley. Saying hello, Billy. Hello, Ricky Muttley. Shall I read them like this for a bit?

You know what I have got? Now that I'm back, my Vivid People set for us to get up. Or did we do that already?

0: afternoon of music. Love ya. From Tanky Dave. Shout out to Big Dave Angel and Johnny Grinner on the M25.
1: Keep it locked, boys. Keep it locked.
0: Out to Paul in Wellham Green. Saying, afternoon, Billy. Locked in, locked on from Paul in Wellham Green. All the big firm are locked on today. I say it all the time.

417 who hasn't left their name. You've got compressors on you in the background there, and a picture of me. Easy BDB, hope you're well, mate. Been a while. Hope you're well, Lee Wells. Lee Wells. Uncle Mikey's locked in all day, driving all over the place. Out to Rick and Sal with their hands in the air in Portugal. Oh, I love that. Portugal, massive hands in the air. Keep it locked.

I don't come on. I don't do any mixing. I waffle away. And somehow it all works out for us, doesn't it? Best three songs in a row that Centrefools have ever played, apparently, says Steve in Chichester. Oh, leaderboard. So, at the halfway mark, don't mess around. I'm the king of the texters throughout today's Bunter's Boogie Down. All this could change in the second hour.

0: I'm not going to tell you what the numbers are yet. I'm not going to tell you what the numbers are every time they've texted. We'll do it at the end of the show. Number five is St Ives George. Oh, is he? Number four is Johnny P. Number three, Ken in Farnborough. Pretty close between two and one. Number two, Donkey and Guildford. Number one, the Loveday Brothers. As I announced that we were going to see who could text in the most, Donkey and Guildford and Loveday Brothers seem to go in hyper mode. Anyway, we go for a short commercial break. Back on the other side, more waffle, more tunages, and more going with a flow.
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me reload it again. If you want a massive second hour full of absolute bangers like this, send in your wonderful lover. And I'll tell you what, this top five leaderboard, the texters, is really heating up. Johnny P, the Loveday Brothers, are really out for this prize this afternoon.

0: getting you all out here or walking through and meeting you all. 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

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And I thought, I've not nailed it into the ground that much, have I? But yeah, my daughter was round yesterday and she's 4 weeks away and now I'm at the stage of touching the belly going, oh, she's kicking. I'm talking to the granddaughter. You know, granddaughter's not here. Just basically getting her accustomed to my waffle. Hold tight, Justin Manchester has just finished papering Mum's chimney wall.

Smudger, the Hemel Hammer, and the lads at Fortis Construction locked in. Shout out to Tony and Biggie Neil. That was another one of the nicknames they used to call me on the stall. Come on, Biggins. Come on, Biggins, live and up, so it's soaking wet, freezing cold. Doing a rubbish outside cladding job in Luton. I'm ready to jack it in. 2 to 3 hour journey home after. By the way, hey, Billy, welcome back. Your tunes are keeping me going. And we're not even allowed a radio on site, but we ignore the rules. Music is a way of life. It most certainly

I just, you know what? We have got to go for the reload on this tune, and I've now reloaded the tune, and missed my moment. Where is the tune? Here it is. Sorry about that, everyone. Forgotten how to reload. Live radio. Girl, you got me up. How long you been doing this, Dan? Still ain't sussed it, son, have you? Come on, Biggie.

No, but anyway, Bun Diddley on a Wednesday afternoon. I cannot believe nearly an hour and a half has gone of waffle and music. To Miguel saying, I'm giving the pupils a musical education.

out to Big Barbecue Matt. Once again, out to Phil in Eastbourne. Saying good afternoon, BDB. Karen, currently loving the button moves.

I'm giving it large. You know what? I played a really long tune there, and I know there's going to be some people going, now stop talking. And you know what I always say to them people? Close the door on your way out, mate. We're all having a fantastic time socialising.

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Accountant, mate, that's I don't know if that's obsessive or some going, or whether we should commend you or give you a prize if you end up winning, because obviously Johnny P might hear this and think, oh, you know what, I need to liven myself up.

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1: Yeah, the Vivid set, I need to get that all ready to get out for you all. Out to Natalie in Southend, out to Wolves, Mark, out to the Scouse Bear. Want some erasure. I'm not a lover of erasure, to be fair. Add to Mark the Spark, who's currently locked in. Add to the 725.

Big Bun Diddley, Daniel Bunter, Elton the Don, the Rave Geezer. We're on a Wednesday on the Boogie Down. Plays you the sounds of all of our 80s, because I love it. I love music. I love you. Love life. Hold tight, Johnny.

coming from Tall Paul 2. Outside down in King's Lynn, locked in, driving over to Norwich to do the Norwich 100 bike ride today. Good luck.

Oh, like it. Nice picture there. Out to Owen, 6am crew, who basically says, one second, what am I doing? So basically, this new computer system's incredible. He says, thank you for the impromptu stress test of the messaging platform from Owen.

are 14 minutes away from announcing the top five leaderboard. And those who have requested the most shouts have sent me the most obsessive messages to the text and the WhatsApp. I don't know whether I should be afraid.

birthday, saying, hang on a minute, saying, I'm not happy. I've not had one shout out from you and I've sent him four. Basically, I'm really behind. I don't do it on purpose. I don't look in and go, oh, let me just ignore this person. I do it from when they come in earlier and I try and get through them to the end of the show. So, yeah, and I say that every week. Out to Stuart in Shropshire, saying, Bill, lunch begins. I'm not going to say the other bit. What are the chances you'll play a flowered up tune one of the days? I should do, really, shouldn't I? Johnny P has admitted defeat. So don't give up yet, Johnny P. We've still got 9 minutes left. Don't give up just yet, to the accountant. Out to Nikki Guns and the Ninja. They're out on the 14th, yo, they say, whatever that means. We're out on the 14th. Oi, Billy, can we get a shout out to all the boys working at Old

want anyone else moaning at me like I'm intentionally not shouting them out. As someone says, Kinder was no Milky Bar, was it? No, absolutely not, says Dada G. Out to Tesco Richie, saying I'm loving the show and the vibe. Mr. Bunter, good to have you back. Every single song is a tune. Good work, Billy, coming from Millie. Billy and Millie. Out to Millwall Mart. Hello, Billy. Can I have a shout out for my birthday on Sunday, please? I'm 54. Let me do one more and then play the last tune of the show, and then I will try to... Oh, I don't know whether I am. I think it could be impossible to get all these shout outs done. What have we got here? We got Billy the Builder, who's currently on the way to the airport on the way home from the unofficial with Sunshine Stacey.

even with talking all through the vocals, to everyone who I missed on the shouts. It was not intentional, okay? Don't go going in the centrefold screaming, oh, he's so rude, so arrogant. Right, the leaderboards. In at number 5, it's Dobbo, who's texting 26 times. Number 4, Donkey in Guildford, giving us 35 texts. Number 3, Ken in Farnborough, 62 texts. Number 2, Johnny P, why did you give up? He gave up 104 texts. And number 1, there could have only ever been one winner, the accountant, 163 texts. I don't know whether I should give him a prize or run a mile. And hope he don't turn up at the bottom of my bed one day. It's me. Anyway.

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1: Let the music play.
0: Kicking off with this one, something brand new from Gary Bones. Let the music play. Forthcoming House Me Up Records. Gonna say big, big shouts and a good afternoon out to Rich Turner. Locked in, looking forward to the Wonky Brothers. Shout out to Ken in Farnborough, out to you, Ken. The world famous Kirk Tavern, Nottingham Crew's got it locked in.

Give Mark Lee. You and the Jim Ricky. I'll see the fire. Yo, piano crew. I'll take a scouse bear.

Big up, Bubbler. Shout out to Mrs. Lisa F. That's coming out from Fitzy and Norfolk on the drive home. Keeping you company. 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Driving crew. Big up to Becky T, Phoebe G, Haiti, the Burritos Princess. Said it's raining in Bognor. Yeah, not too clever out there today, is it? And then Q Dan, good afternoon. He's off down the gym.

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Heading to Brighton this weekend. It's going to go off big time. Old Type Master Mac with a crew. Big up to Fitzy. Mickey Chan. 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

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Outside Scott the Scaff on a wet and windy

in Norwich. Oh, shout out to River. 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River the Staffy. 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

Hope you're dancing along right now. Wonky Wednesday raving. With the sounds of the Wonky Brothers. DJ Bubbler, Danny Lyons.

I'm going to send this around to a lot of you. On to the Davy Gang, blasting it out. And the Gangster Villa, Alicante Mountains, Alicante Crew. Oi, oi. Enjoy.

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That's it, guys. Have it while you're cooking. Pat Novak, Kelly Lotelli. They're in Tenerife, enjoying the sunshine. Sending the weather back at me. If only it's raining over here.

0: Big up to Paul on call. And you know this.
1: Down with it. Down with it. Down with it. Down with it.
0: The tunes are so hot, you

Tag Tim Wackett. 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Love that, Tim. 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

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Sounds of the Relight Orchestra. 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

0: to the Cockney Wolf. 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
0: Can I see so at the Dally Lines? We got Chunky White.

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I'll take the Big H over there in Southend. Loving the tunes. Thanks for joining us, Big H. And I'm glad you're enjoying it.

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Also, Ricky Boy. 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I blame Ricky Boy.

Lou Old School, you know. Big up to DJ Mr. L. Big up Jamie Jane. Big up PBG, shout out to Haiti.

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Let's go. 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

Right, that's it from me, people. Anyone I forgot on the messaging service, I do apologise. Been absolutely popping. Hold tight for Rat Pack. They'll be stepping up shortly. Look after yourself and each other and take care. I'll catch you back Saturday. If not Saturday, I'll catch you back next Wednesday.

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3: 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Excellent, stellar show as always, sir. Big love to you, Bubs. Don't forget the Bubbler returns each and every Wednesday between the hours of 4 and 6, right before the Wonky Wednesday Wallop with me and sometimes Evanson Allen. Big shout out to the Danny Lines, wherever you are as well, brother. Hope you're okay, sir. Sending the love and the positivity your way. Powerful stuff, brother. Right now, it's DJ Lipmaster Mark, one half of the Rat Pack. And it's time to get wonky, baby.
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Apart from the snap, crackle and pop, how would you know? 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

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Sven Veit, all the crew over there, Jam and Spoon. These guys are epic. Right, gotta go into the mix and shut up.

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Out to Lisa P, out to Miriam, out to all the Swiss crew as well. Can't forget the Swiss crew. Out to Richie Boy. Out to the G-Man, out to DJ Hammy, out to Kaz, out to Lolly. Everyone over there on 88.

to Brent. Brent Bush. How you doing, Brent? Shout out to all the guys currently fishing in the Parco, Little Brenta in Italy. What are you caught? Have you caught anything yet? Don't say anything rude. I hope you've all got it on in your head, earphones, sir. Don't you have to fish quietly? 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All the tranquility.

incoming track, Kraftwerk, Tour de France. Big shout going out to Ali in Watford, wanting to know what the Radiohead track was. Well, it was simply that.

big, big special shout going out to the Orange Crew, Sir Chris Paul, Charlotte, all the crew, special treat, Aeson at Coco this Saturday. Can't wait for that. Ooh, do love a bit of Orange.

0: 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Without the talking.
1: Oh yeah.
0: Lots of people asking for the next track, so I think I mixed it in with this one last week, so let's just do the same. It worked. Let's go.

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He was pointing out that's from an old soul tune in the 70s. I'm sure it was Spacer by Spacer. And what was the other one? Talk Talk, wasn't it, Dave? That's where the bass line come from.

Got a message here, it says, can you give a shout out to D Castro in sunny Bordeaux? C'est soir. Shoulder dancing and loving the tunes, brother.

Big shout going out to Daz, the Wolf. Heavy tunes, you're saying out to Sandy. All roads lead to Camden on Saturday, says Orange Crew. Let me see ya.

I was in Ibiza for one of the weeks, so apologies for that. And we do have a new messaging system here, which is taking some getting used to, but it's great. Anyway, big love to you, Dale boy. Shout out to you, wife, and the one.

0: 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Under 8 minutes, I should say.
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Search for Rat Pack DJ. Did I mention it earlier? You can tell I'm giving it a push. No Slipmat after this show. Joe Preston in, standing in for Slipmat. But I am pleased to say as well, it's going to be a banger of a show no matter what. And then following him, we have the return of Nikki Dimension from 10 to 12. So don't touch that. Last one from me.

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guys, we're 30 minutes in this evening. For those of you who missed the start, going to be taking you all the way through to 10 p.m. We are just getting started, guys. Do not go anywhere.

Yes, yes, happy Wonky Wednesday. Kimmy, Johnny C, Rock Orange R, locked in. Yes, yes, Pen Jenny, welcome back to the show, mate. How's it going? Big tunes, Tony from Woolen, you know. What a tune.

Mr. Grew. Guys, come on. Keaton Rush is coming. 07709 333 883. This evening, myself, Joe Preston, back to back Alpha Facker. Yes, big shout out to Steve.

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Big shout out to Jake and Deck in the house. Loving the tunes. Come on, guys. Wonky Wednesday, guys. 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

Right, here we go, back onto the other side. You are locked, sounds of the Wonky Wednesday crew here on Centre Force. Picking up man like Joe Preston, last couple of hours covering DJ Slimatu's post slip back in time, got his feet up.

Jungleism. My goodness, will you look at that screen? Absolutely melted down in place. Keep it coming, 07709 323 883.

Once again, sending out all the crew, Touchdown Fabric Rain Dance on Saturday. Gotta confess, I actually got there a little bit later than I was planning to go for certain football reasons that I'm not going to talk about. Wish I hadn't bothered now, but there you go. But no, an absolute wicked time has had. Going out to the Rain Dance crew. Many, many thanks, everyone that hung about the last hour of my set in the main old school room. Always an absolute pleasure to play Fabric. The sound system, my goodness. Don't even have to dance, to sort of, those underfloor bass bins just sort of shake you about, you know. Wicked stuff, lovely. Out to Rich, out to all the gang. Looking forward to the next one, mate. Also, a very splendid time around the North London area, Highbury, Holloway Road, Seven Sisters on Sunday, celebrating the Arsenal. Wowza Rooney, what a party. What a weekend. How are we going to top it? Hopefully Orange is going to be even bigger and better.

Right, slipping and sliding to this one. Sounds like Andy C, Elevation EP, going back to 1992 with this one, Ram Records. Right, send it out to the Godfather Joe and, no, Godfather Al and Joe. Shout out to you guys. Sending a shout out to Joe. Picking up my love, Phil from Leicester. How you doing, Phil? So the echoes at the ready. Echoes at the ready. Echoes at the ready. Nice one, Phil. Shout out to Lady Ferrari. Lady Ferrari. 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Big up, man, like Chaz Stewart. Easy Nicky, he says. How you doing, Chaz?

sending out to Trev and Stevenage, aka Steve from Trevenage. How you doing, Trev? Explosions coming from Karen Harvey. How you doing, Karen? Hope you're well. Also, shout out to Laidlaw Annie Soul Girl. Yes, Annie. How's it going? Out to the Chris Paul, congrats on the Hall of Fame. And see you Saturday. Out to Gene with the two Italian crazy cats. Millwall Dowboy, see you, mate. How you doing? Out to Sally and out to Si. Out to Mikey. All those getting those early shouts and keeping coming.

Not like me at all, I never miss it that much. That's a DJ Skies, absolute bad boy DJ. Hope you had a wicked time, mate. You and your son, of course.

half an hour. I was going to say I'm going to shut my Keiko and let the music do the talking, but I've not really been doing that much chat anyway tonight. Right, I'm going to smash down as many as possible. As the tunes are quite fast, I'm going to be more inclined to mix fast, so therefore try and play more tunes. But we'll see how we go. My objective always to get as much squeezed in as possible without sounding too, you know,

and welcome. Sounds of the Centre Force DAB, beaming out around the world. Coming out of North London. But yours truly on the hotspot, Nicky Dimensions, up until midnight tonight, going through the old school 1992 rave.

on a natural high with this one. Sounds of Whoop 69. You lot making a screen inside Meltdown as well. Thank you very much. I'll be coming to your messages very, very shortly. 1 minute, y'all. Okay, y'all.

A little bit of hard house, a little bit of hardcore, a little bit of drum and bass. It's got everything in it, I love it. Send it out to Johnny Boy and the Gold Coast, shout you mate, top of the morning.

Right, after the DJ Classic says, love it, mate. 92, 93, you was there raving at Tasco Warehouse, Desire and Utopia. You know that, mate. All of those are my stomping ground. As even before I was driving, I just had to get a bus down there or a cab or whatever. But who knows how we got home, mate. Hey?

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Says, great show, brought back so many memories. Nice one, thank you very much. This one by Jumpin' Jack Frost. Reminds me of Food Junkie playing this at World Dance Lid. That's a Food Junkie, how you doing, mate? Going out to Celebrity Dave, shout out to you, says, yes, yes.

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Lovely floaty tune. Sounds of the DJ Scanner track with This Way. I've got the actual 12-inch vinyl at home, but it's a bit special. Don't bring it out.

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